can a mountain exist? For it is washed to the sea. Yes, and how many years can some people exist before they're allowed to be free? Yes, and how many times can a man turn his head and pretend that he just doesn't

many ears must one man have before he can hear people cry? Yes, and how many deaths will it take till he knows